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0: Here's a new word that's not fun. How about funflation? It's Nightly with Jade and Tyler. Apparently, there's a terrible word making the rounds again, and it's funflation. It's the fact that everything we do for fun is getting a whole lot more expensive. I feel that. And the World Cup is the perfect example. Yes. So how about this example? One couple from Virginia said they spent nearly $10,000 to follow the tournament through Boston, New Jersey, and Miami for the World Cup. The biggest expense is about $800 per ticket, which seems pretty cheap. Parking was about $175 plus airfare, hotels, rental cars, and food. That's more than twice what they paid for a similar World Cup trip in Brazil back in 2014. Whether it's the World Cup, Taylor Swift tickets, or anything super fun like the NBA Finals, you're going to pay big time for it. Welcome to the age of funflation.
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0: going to be a busy travel week. It is Nightly with Jade and Tyler. Jade off tonight. AAA predicts 72.2 million people are going to be traveling for the upcoming 4th of July holiday week. Road trips will be the most popular way to travel, with 61.4 million expected to hit the road. Those driving traffic is expected to be the heaviest starting Thursday, July 2nd. Another 5 million people across the country will travel by air. 8% of travelers will fly during the holiday week, so make sure you get to your airport early. And to avoid the worst traffic, AAA suggests drivers leave early in the day or travel like on a Monday or Tuesday. Like, it wouldn't be bad to leave today or tomorrow, stay a week, and leave on Monday or Tuesday next week. The top Independence Day travel destinations, number 4, Miami, Florida. Number 3, Anchorage, Alaska. Isn't there where they don't have any, like, it doesn't get dark for, like, 100 days or something like that? Number 2, Orlando, Florida. And number 1, Seattle, Washington. The top Independence Day traveling destinations.
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1: Hey, it's Becca Berger live from Swifty Central. Let's talk about the guest list ahead of the big day for Taylor and Travis. Obviously, it's a given that family and friends are invited, but what about the famous faces? Allegedly, that includes current hitmakers Somber and Benson Boone, as well as Taylor Swift's former frenemy, Karlie Kloss, Travis's teammates. Also, Stevie Nicks on the guest list, who is also allegedly set to perform. Tim McGraw, the significance being Taylor's first single called Tim McGraw, and Taylor herself could perform as well. That's the latest live from Swifty Central. I'm Becca Burke.
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0: From the teardrops on her guitar, all the way to... 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

I got drive, I don't need a car. Money really all that we fiendin' for. 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
1: Hey, it's Becca Berger live from Swiftie Central. Here's the latest on Taylor and Travis and that big event they have planned this week. Allegedly, there's a rehearsal dinner for about 100 people.

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0: Taylor and Travis tie the knot.
1: Hey, it's Becca Berger live from Swifty Central. Let's talk about the guest list ahead of the big day for Taylor and Travis. Obviously, it's a given that family and friends are invited, but what about the famous faces? Allegedly, that includes current hitmakers Somber and Benson Boone, as well as Taylor Swift's former frenemy, Karlie Kloss, Travis's teammates. Also, Stevie Nicks on the guest list, who is also allegedly set to perform. Tim McGraw, the significance being Taylor's first single called Tim McGraw, and Taylor herself could perform as well. That's the latest live from Swifty Central. I'm Becca Berger.
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0: Z96 is your station, and we love being a part of your day. This is the TJ Show. J-Bo, I thought of you. I was walking around with my daughter, Noah, who's all 6 years old. And I had to rescue her from stepping in a big blue glob of gum.
1: Oh, that's so annoying.
0: And it was on the sidewalk. And I thought, as a shoe collector, that's got to be one of the most offensive things you can come across in this world, when someone just spits out their gum on the sidewalk.
1: Yeah, whenever I see gum on the sidewalk, I get irritated. It really, really bothers me.
0: Yeah, and so I'm trying to think, well, what do you do about it? Either you clean it up and stop complaining about it, which I didn't have anything to do that with. I was also thinking I could take little toothpicks with me with little signs and use it to put like a little sign, you're a jerk if you do this, or I got to figure it out. But I feel like we can potentially start a trend here to stop people from spitting out their gum. And who's even chewing gum?
2: But if you start a trend like that, more people are going to start spitting gum on the ground because they're going to want the photo and they're going to want to put it on social media. So okay. I don't think that's a good idea.
0: All right,
1: it's funny. It's not like you to clean it up either.
0: No, I know. But what's happening in your world today, J-Bo?
1: My cell phone plan is so old, I just got a text message that said it's being retired.
0: Really?
1: Yeah.
0: They're forcing you off?
1: I want to retire, but my cell phone plan gets to retire. Yeah, they're forcing me off. Apparently, I'm going into a modern plan with better features, also known as we're going to charge you more money.
0: Right. Is it more?
1: Yeah, it's like $6 more a line.
0: Yeah, there you go. They got you.
1: Yeah. Well, they didn't get me. I'm going to call them and see if I can just stay on this retired plan.

0: It's E96. Good morning.
1: This is the TJ Show, our news. It sounds different around here. Kenny reads through every story he can find, and then he brings us the most interesting ones. Kenny, what's happening on the planet today?
2: Scary situation yesterday at a prison in North Carolina. This happened yesterday morning. Inmates overpowered the correctional staff and took control of sections of the jail.
1: It's hard to believe that that can happen. Like, how does that happen with all the different security gates and the protocols?
3: Yeah.
4: Well, there's more of them.
3: There's more inmates than there are guards.
2: Numbers.
1: Downsizing?
2: No, I mean, you're always going to have more prisoners numbers in a prison than guards. And I think that's what happened. They were simply overpowered.
1: Power
4: and numbers, baby.
1: So what were they trying to do? Or why were they doing it? Just for fun?
2: I don't know. Those details, we do not know.
4: They're in jail?
2: But
4: like, they don't want to be there?
2: I guess, yeah. Perhaps they're not in a good mood.
3: Or maybe they feel like they're being mistreated and they wanted something to negotiate about. But Kenny has the news, so you tell the story,
1: yeah,
3: Kenny.
1: What is the reason?
4: Oh, yeah, we're speculating.
2: Well, I don't have...
1: We're right in the movie already, guys.
4: Right.
2: Maybe we'll have more details in the future, but we don't have a reason for why they did this. We just know that three guards were taken hostage inside. Local, state, and federal authorities had to respond to the scene. After several hours through negotiations, everybody was back to normal, it seems.
3: Now, was everyone involved in this takeover, or was it just like a group of people within the inmates?
2: It was a group. It was certain sections of the prison. So there were three captive guards as well as 80 captive inmates. It seemed there were eight inmates that were, I guess, the cause of all of this.
1: Hmm. Yeah, that is hard to believe, but everything is back in control with the guards, right?
2: Yes, after a couple of hours.
1: Kenny, what else do you have?
2: The co-founder of E! Entertainment Television, Larry Namer, he was speaking at VidCon and was talking about the future of media. He's predicting that by 2030, vertical short-form video will be the primary format for entertainment consumption because it aligns with how people naturally hold their cell phones.
1: This is so weird to me. I just feel like it's a better viewing experience to see it in the normal way that it's always been. But then I guess you could argue that's where how people are watching content now. It's in the palm of their hand. Mm-hmm. So what do? I guess you fit it to the palm of their hand.
2: Yeah, and that's what he's suggesting that Hollywood does. But he says Hollywood traditionally clings to old horizontal formats out of habit.
1: Well, you can see more.
3: Yes.
2: I agree.
1: It's like, what, so you get more of the sky in the movie? I don't understand.
2: Yeah, he said he discovered the power of vertical video firsthand while producing a show in China where 3/4 of the audience watched on mobile devices, and this prompted his team to completely rethink framing, lighting, and movement for vertical screens. And he says this is happening, and Hollywood better embrace it.
1: Wow.
4: Why do we have to embrace it? Like, why? Like, wouldn't it be better for humanity? Not that they're in the business of being better for humanity, but like to make movies and content for a bigger screen so people are off their small screens.
1: Yeah, they don't care about people.
4: I understand that. I'm spitballing here.
2: Yeah, I don't have a good answer to that, but this is what he's predicting, and I guess we'll see if he's right by 2030.
1: Kenny, thanks for keeping us somewhat informed.
2: That's what's happening.
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1: 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I'm TJ. Nice to meet you.

0: don't know. It's how I talk to animals.
1: Listen,
0: it's like
1: to this.
0: A lovey-dovey voice.
2: Here she is. Oh, you're having so much fun. You're having so much fun over there.
1: This is also the way you would talk to, like, your neighbor's animal if you stole it and then you had it in your house and no one knew about it.
3: What, he stole the neighbor's animal?
2: Where's mommy?
1: You're not going to see her ever again.
2: You love your cat daddy, don't you? Yes, you do. Who's a good girl?
1: Yeah, give me some of that horror music.
2: Who's a good girl?
1: Who's a good girl?
2: Who's a pretty girl? Who's a pretty girl? Yes, you are.
1: Oh my goodness. Would you marry that?
3: Oh my gosh. I don't even want to think about it. Sounds like he wants to wear her skin.
1: Yeah, like he...
3: seriously.
2: You're not going to eat me while I'm sleeping, are you?
1: But I'm going to eat you.
3: Right.
2: No.
1: Don't fall asleep.
2: Yeah. Who's a pretty girl?
1: Oh.
2: Pretty girl.
1: I need a new hat. And you look so comfy.
0: What about you could take this wonderful moment that I just had and turn it into this?
3: Well, it is sweet. I'm happy for you, Kenny.
1: Do you talk to your dog in that way?
3: No, I'm just like, hey, mama.
1: Right, it's
3: hey,
1: like there's,
3: mama.
1: There's natural joy there.
3: Yeah, I'm smiling when I'm doing
1: it. Maybe you're still a little bit afraid, like you don't fully trust each other yet.
0: I mean, I'm lying in bed. I'm about to go to sleep, cuddling with the cat. I don't
1: know. Okay, all right, then that's sweet. Okay, we'll keep it cute. Let's keep it cute.
3: That's cute, Kenny. Cute.
0: Yeah.
1: You're cute, Kenny. Did you send that video to Allison?
0: Yeah.
1: Of course, yeah.
3: Yeah, you need points.
1: Points.
3: For sure.
1: Bing. Exactly. This is the TJ Show.
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14: We talk a lot here about ultra-processed foods and the many ways in which they can negatively impact your health. They've been linked to weight gain, obesity, type 2 diabetes, cardiovascular disease, even cancer. And now a new study out of UCSF found that high ultra-processed food intake was associated with something called intramuscular fat, which is exactly what it sounds like.

0: 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This is the TJ Show, our news. It sounds different around here. Kenny reads through every story he can find, and then he brings us the most interesting ones. Kenny, what's happening on the planet today?
1: We have a tech bro who is advocating for global surveillance. He says it's a good thing.
2: Does he right. make the tech that's going to surveil us? Is that why?
3: Right. Does he profit from the contract?
0: Right. Let's hear it before we get judgy.
2: Oh, sorry.
0: I have a feeling I'm going to feel one way about this, but let's hear his case.
1: Yeah, I've never heard of this guy. His name is Peter Diamandis. He is the founder of XPRIZE.
0: Very
1: this
0: demanding.
1: A nonprofit organization that designs and hosts large-scale, high-profile global competitions to incentivize technological breakthroughs that solve humanity's greatest challenges.
3: So the answer to your question is yes, Heather.
1: Yes.
2: Okay, got it.
1: So he is saying that global surveillance is a good thing. He says humans behave better when they're being watched.
0: I don't know about that. Some humans, maybe.
3: Yeah, I think it really just comes down to your core of who you are. Like, I don't need someone to watch me for me to operate well or in good moral and good standing.
0: Well, it actually may take away what makes you unique and special. You start to become homogenized. You
3: people
0: act,
3: are just like staring, you know, watching you down. And yeah.
0: You start to act how they, whoever they are, want you to act. And you start becoming this person that you were never meant to be. It's this image that someone else has said is the right way to be.
3: Right.
1: No, we've talked about how people aren't dancing at clubs anymore because they're afraid somebody's going to take a video of them on their cell phone and they'll be embarrassed on social media.
0: I mean, do you talk differently when you know you're being recorded? You mean like a conversation with your husband or your wife?
1: Yeah. So this is the statement that I think is really going to creep you out. He says he envisions the inevitable future of a radical transparency powered by a multi-layered sensor network spanning home cameras, smartphones, autonomous vehicles, humanoid robots, and satellite constellations, leaving nowhere to hide.
0: See, that's where it gets tricky because they say, well, it's radical transparency. Of course, what do you have to hide? Why wouldn't you want everything to be out there? So they trick you into thinking, oh, this is a righteous thing.
3: Mm-hmm.
0: But really, it's just a way to capture you even more.
3: Well, even the wording is manipulative.
2: Right.
3: You know, like you said, they trick you to think it's a righteous thing. So, of course, you want to be that person that does good and like, yeah, I'm a good person. So you're willing to just give all of yourself to surveillance.
0: And then how far do you go? And then before you know it, you're in a jail cell, but it's got glass bars. So you don't even realize you're stuck in jail.
1: Yeah, well, to that point, he says rather than fighting the loss of privacy, he's advising parents and leaders to teach integrity, living so that being seen costs you nothing.
0: Righteous.
1: And a push for a world where the watching goes both ways.
2: Yeah, but we can do that now without being surveilled.
3: Yes.
0: The decisions we make now and the way that we react to this stuff, you know, you're seeing all of a sudden AI not so popular at some of these college campuses when they start working that into their graduation speeches.
1: Sure.
0: Right now really matters how we speak up about this stuff, what we will and won't take. So it's just something to think about when this stuff is presented to you. How are you going to respond? Are you going to get in line and just do what they say to do or not?
2: And it doesn't have to be inevitable. Like, we don't, it doesn't have to just happen. They keep saying, oh, it's going to happen anyway, so we might as well just let it.
0: Yeah, it's gaslighting.
2: We don't have to.
3: It is. Things happen because you allow it to happen.
0: Right. Kenny, thanks for keeping us somewhat informed.
1: That's what's happening.
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1: This is the TJ Show. And yeah, we had to do this. My dog Luna was way too bored with our show. And we figured this out because my wife Chess would leave the house, turn the radio on to keep her company. She'd fall asleep when she got home. It's like, well, that's easy to figure out. It's because we're only talking about human-related issues. So we switched that up real quick. We started featuring the biggest stories and animal headlines. We call it Luna's Animal Tales. And wow, it's a huge hit. Not only with my dog Luna, but other pets love it too. People even like this segment.
2: That's right.
1: Let's go to a terrifying story. For an agonizing 30 hours, a family's cat went missing in Massachusetts. They had some contractors working on their bathroom, and they thought the cat snuck out the front door, so they went to bed fearing the worst. They even brought in a pet retrieval specialist with a German Shepherd to look around the neighborhood for Fluffy.
2: Hmm.
1: Search party came up empty, which, by the way, real-life Ace Ventura pet detective right there. That's very exciting.
3: Alrighty then.
1: The woman was upstairs crying, and then all of a sudden, she heard a little meow. It was coming out of the bathroom. Fluffy the cat was actually inside the house, caught underneath the bathtub that the contractors installed.
2: Oh my goodness!
1: You
2: that cat's
1: imagine?
2: Like, please get me out, please.
1: And she saw a little paw sticking out of a hole. They called the after-hours plumber right away. Fluffy made it out within an hour, unhurt and apparently unbothered, and getting a whole lot of attention from the family. So all ended well.
2: Fluffy needs to go in another room when the contractors are there working.
1: Yes. Right. Close the door so you know where Fluffy is. My dad, actually, so he's been a contractor for my whole life. And he shares a story one time. A little tiny dog snuck out of the house and just ran away.
2: Oh, no.
1: And he was like, uh-oh. And then he was like, I hope it comes back. 5 hours later, it showed up and just went back to where it was.
2: Oof.
1: He was like, whew, we closed the gate.
2: Yeah.
1: And that's the end of that. The only time that ever happened. Neil the seal is back, and he's bigger than ever. He's a 5-year-old elephant seal. Perfect name. I'd love to give a handshake to the person who named him. Australia is where this guy is at. He's the one who eats traffic cones and hangs out in front of cars, and they have a hard time moving him.
4: Celebrity there.
1: Apparently, this is a part of his normal behavior cycle. He's become a big hit on social media. And the experts are saying, well, this is a little bit worrisome because he's getting a little too used to humans, and they can become dangerous if approached. Yes.
5: Remember the last time we talked about Neil the Seal? It was a woman who had to call out of work because Neil the Seal was sitting behind her car and she couldn't get out of the driveway.
2: Yeah. Move.
1: Move me, lady.
5: He's a celebrity.
1: I dare you. So it turns out he's doing okay. They're moving him around. They're doing it safely. And they're saying, keep your dogs away from Neil the Seal. Apparently, he's not very nice to dogs.
2: Okay.
1: 164 feet. That's a lot of feet.
2: Mm-hmm.
1: And then finally, this is about the Guinness World Record for the most toes on a cat. Cats typically have 18 toes. There's now one 10-month-old kitten that has 28 toes.
2: No, let me see your little toesies.
1: Apparently, it doesn't cause him any discomfort or mobility issues. So, congratulations to the 28-toed cat. These are Luna's Animal Tales on the TJ Show.
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1: This is the TJ Show, our news that sounds different around here. Kenny reads through every story he can find, and then he brings us the most interesting ones. Kenny, what's happening on the planet today?
2: Argentina football fans found a really interesting way to return a fellow fan's lost wallet. This was at the last Argentina game. I guess some Argentina fans found a wallet on the ground, and they looked inside, I guess saw the driver's license, some kind of ID, and they wanted to return the wallet to its rightful owner. So they had the idea to start a chant, like a soccer chant. So a big group of people all chanting Juan Manuel Montero, and they had some guy holding the wallet, waving it on somebody's shoulders. And go figure, Juan heard his name being chanted and made his way to these fans and got his wallet back.
3: Nice.
0: That's love hilarious. It.
3: Way to come together.
0: Yeah. I love that. What a clever idea, too. Imagine being in the stands and all of a sudden, like, is that mine? No, that's not my name. What?
3: Wow. You keep hearing, you're like, no, that's my name.
0: What? Hello? Oh, the wallet. It's very exciting.
2: I don't even think he realized he lost it, but he heard his name and he saw some guy on somebody's shoulders waving a wallet, checked his pockets, and oh, I guess that is my wallet after
0: all. That's funny.
3: That's clever.
2: In other soccer news, of course, Team USA plays their first game in the knockout round against Bosnia Herzegovina. And if you were hoping to buy yourself a Team USA jersey to watch the game in style, you're out of luck. Nike.

0: He apparently underestimated the demand for Team USA fans. They're pretty much out of jerseys.
1: Hey, how about that?
2: Good for Nike.
0: Yeah, so you can't find them. They're only available if you went to like a retailer like Dick's Sporting Goods or Fanatics. Maybe you'll find some in limited sizes, but for the most part, they're gone, and they're hoping to release some more, I guess, in the upcoming days. But yeah, people want these jerseys. And it looks like these soccer jerseys, they're being compared to today's band t-shirts. They've really become a fashion must-have.
1: Excellent.
2: All right.
1: Well, and these companies, they know what they're doing, so I'm sure they shot high. And then to see they sold out, obviously something's going right with soccer.
0: Yeah.
1: Kenny, what else do you have?
0: So we've heard these stories. Fast food restaurants, they're getting rid of these self-service soda machines because they don't want people getting free refills.
1: Right.
0: I didn't know that this was the case. A woman has gone viral. She went to a Steak and Shake in Florida, and they have a system where the machine won't dispense anything until you scan a QR code, proving that you purchased the soda, and it will only pour out the exact ounces that you paid
1: for. Oh, my goodness.
2: That is so annoying.
1: I know exactly what this is. There's an establishment that we went to last year, and we had to figure out how to scan this cup. I couldn't believe I had to program my cup to get my soda. Mm-hmm. I could not believe it. I don't even drink soda. My kids, it was a special thing for them. And I said, you got, and I actually got in trouble. My wife said, just calm down. I'm like, I shouldn't have to know code to get a soda.
2: But also, if I'm paying for the drink, you know I can fill my cup because I paid for my cup. Like, they give you the cup when you pay for it. You know what I'm saying?
1: Yeah. And
2: why do I need to scan anything?
1: I guess, are there, like, bad actors that are filling up thermoses full of soda?
2: At the end of the day, the fountain soda is probably the cheapest thing.
0: Well, this article actually does mention it costs on average 20 cents to produce a cup of soda at one of these restaurants. They mark it up 800% to 1,100%.
2: Exactly. They make the money.
3: That's what I'm saying.
2: They're good.
1: Wow. Kenny, thanks for keeping us somewhat informed.
0: That's what's happening.
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19: When we talk about how much exercise someone should get, current guidelines call for about 150 minutes of moderate intensity exercise or 75 minutes of vigorous intensity exercise every week. New study out of the UK makes a strong case for vigorous exercise if and when you can do it. Now, researchers determined that even little bursts of vigorous exercise can significantly reduce someone's risk of 8 different diseases: dementia, type 2 diabetes, fatty liver disease, chronic respiratory disease, chronic kidney disease, immune-mediated inflammatory diseases, major cardiovascular events, and atrial fibrillation. We're not talking about complicated training programs here. Just work with what you can into your everyday life. If you are breathless and unable to speak in complete sentences, then you've hit the mark. I'm Dr. Sanjay Gupta, helping you live a better life.
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and good morning, everyone. It's Hannah on Z96. Happy Tuesday. Let's kick off your work week the right way. We got the hottest music from your favorite artists coming up, like Olivia Dean, Tate McRae, Somber, and so much more. So keep it right here.

0: Sienna Spyro on Z96, and I got a theory that Tuesdays are worse than Mondays. Is anyone else feeling that right now? Because I'm in the thick of it right now. If you need a little pick-me-up on this Tuesday morning, me too. So let's jump right into a concert ticket giveaway. 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
0: Ooh, it's a hot, hot Tuesday on the Emerald Coast, and this is the weather I love. A beautiful sunny day and 89 degrees will be our high today in Fort Walton Beach and 92 in Crestview. We're headed into a heat advisory starting at 11 a.m. So wherever you're going today, definitely have water and sunscreen with you. Our UV will reach an 8 today, which is considered very high. Yellow flags are currently flying at all beaches from yesterday, so make sure you always double check those flag colors before getting in the water because they could change at any time. And if you need more information about rip currents or what those beach flag colors really mean, we got your back. 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

Love Island USA Season 8 is heating up with Megan Thee Stallion hitting the villa for a little hot girl bakery action. That was a challenge I didn't see coming. But of course, Megan Thee Stallion looks stunning, and there's a lot of tea to spill about these episodes coming up next.

0: Must Be a Demon by Justin Bieber on Z96 and OMG. Love Island USA Season 8 is heating up, up, up. And there's so much tea to spill, so sit down, buckle up, and get ready for this Love Island tea. Megan Thee Stallion crashed the villa last night for an unexpected challenge called the Hot Girl Bakery, where the girls and boys showed off all their moves Megan Thee Stallion way. Then Bryson Trinity got whisked away for a romantic date, making it one of the first dates in the villa, where Bryce popped the question. No, they're not getting married. But Bryce asked Trinity to be his girlfriend, and she said yes, making it the very first couple on Love Island USA Season 8. Then we got a little preview about what we're going to see tonight, which is something we've all been waiting for. Movie night, where they show some behind the scenes conversations that I think these islanders need to see about their couples and if they're really being sincere or insincere. We'll see tonight on Love Island USA Season 8.
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4: The training in the Air Force Reserve is second to none. 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

Umbrella by Rihanna on Z96. Hi, hello, and good morning, everyone. It's Hannah. Happy Tuesday. It's a steamy day out there. I'm like literally ready to hit the beach. But if you're ready to head out to our gorgeous beaches, remember you can stream your favorite radio station while you're at the beach. 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

0: American Girls by Harry Styles on Z96. And with how hot it's going to be today, wouldn't you love to go to a water park? Yeah, riding down all the tube slides and the lazy river and catching a tan. Doesn't that just sound like the perfect summer day? 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
10: A better life with Dr. Sanjay Gupta.
11: Not all screen time is created equal, and a new study out of Sweden is helping us understand this even better. So researchers followed more than 20,000 people over nearly two decades and determined that passive screen time, like sitting on the couch and watching television, raised someone's risk of dementia. But if they did something active, like reading, puzzles, or interacting with other people, this same group of people saw their risk of dementia drop. Just like you gotta put the work in to keep your body in shape as you age, you basically have to do the same thing with your brain. A couple things I have found to help: working to learn something new every day, whatever it might be, challenging yourself in some way every day, and really importantly, staying socially active. Some days that means meeting friends in person. Other days, maybe an email, a text, or a phone call. Just stay engaged. I'm Dr. Sanjay Gupta, helping you live a better life.
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0: A beautiful sunny day on the Emerald Coast. 89 degrees will be our high today in Fort Walton Beach and 92 in Crestview.

you know what they say, right place, right time. And Pink Panther has performed a free concert in Brooklyn over this past weekend. Imagine if you were just like walking by and there was just a concert and you could just go to it. That'd be so cool.

0: Alex Warren on Z96. And if you love to go scuba diving or snorkeling, it looks like the Emerald Coast is getting a brand new 224-foot artificial reef as Okaloosa County is partnering with Panama City Beach to split the cost of a 224-foot vessel called the MV Henry Alex, which will be deployed later this fall. About 22 nautical miles from the Destin East Pass and 28 nautical miles from the Panama City Pass, this will be an amazing new home for fish, sea creatures, wildlife, and I'm so excited for this. I love the artificial reef that we have at Navarre Beach, and it's really cool that they're creating a second one that's huge. I have a story time about me trying to get out to the artificial reef on Navarre Beach. I think I gotta spill the tea about this story because it's hilarious. So, story time with Hannah is coming up soon. And yeah, definitely don't take me snorkeling anytime soon. Tea is coming. Stay right here.
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0: way to appear on camera. And that leads us to believe no wedding streaming special, televised wedding plans, which kind of does make sense to me. That's the latest. I'm Becca Berger, live from Swiftie Central.
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11: Flying to Afghanistan, bringing wounded warriors back to Germany.
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13: It's a very exciting career.
14: One of the greatest things about the Air Force Reserve is all the different opportunities.
15: The training in the Air Force Reserve is second to none.
16: It gave me the opportunity to go to college.
15: The Air Force Reserve actually paid for my education, which allowed me to finish. It was definitely a bonus.
17: Probably the most exciting thing I've done is support humanitarian relief operations in places like Haiti.
18: The Reserve gave me the opportunity to learn something totally different from what I did.
19: Being able to travel.
13: I enjoy the getaways that I get, and I enjoy the camaraderie and fellowship I share with all my unit mates.
0: We're really close-knit. We're unique. And the Air Force Reserve gave me all those opportunities, and then even more.
6: Start your adventure in the Air Force Reserve.
2: A better life with Dr. Sanjay Gupta.
12: I'm feeling lucky to have my college-age kids home with me for a few weeks this summer. And one of the things I know we're going to be talking about, AI. I've started to use it more often at the hospital to get fresh takes on patient problems that I'm trying to solve. And for my girls, well, I know that they are navigating college now with these new powerful tools. Something, frankly, that you and I couldn't have even imagined when we were in school. But while it may be tempting to outsource your studying and your work to these large language models, I beg you not to. And that's because AI chatbots tend to reproduce what researchers call weird viewpoints. That's an acronym: Western, Educated, Industrialized, Rich, and Democratic. Look, AI isn't going away, and admittedly, it can be a really powerful tool, but you don't want it doing your thinking for you. I'm Dr. Sanjay Gupta, helping you live a better life.
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26, and it's safe to say, don't ever take me snorkeling. Last summer, my two best friends and my fiance and I tried to swim out to the artificial reef at Navarre Beach, and, well, these Chicagoans didn't really realize how far of a swim that was and didn't bring anything with us to hold on to. It's safe to say I won't be doing any snorkeling anytime soon, as my fiance literally had to pull me back to shore. It's C96. Just when I-

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Hi, hello, and what's up, everyone? It's Hannah on Z96. We have more amazing music coming your way from your favorite artists like Alex Warren, Usher, Lil Jon, Ludacris, Bruno Mars, and so much more. And you can't forget about our amazing concert ticket giveaways coming up after the Your Music Plus featuring Gracie Abrams.

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1: Being on the road definitely influences creative output, I would say. I think there's just this kind of different frequency that your nervous system is operating, you know, on, and it can be really helpful and kind of fuel sometimes, in my experience, like a delirious kind of edge to songwriting, which I've appreciated very much in the past. And it also can be a bit dysregulating, which sometimes means that I don't write music for a couple weeks at a time, and that can feel nerve-wracking in its own way. But I think I try again to just be really present with touring.

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11: We talk a lot here about ultra-processed foods and the many ways in which they can negatively impact your health. They've been linked to weight gain, obesity, type 2 diabetes, cardiovascular disease, even cancer. And now a new study out of UCSF found that high ultra-processed food intake was associated with something called intramuscular fat, which is exactly what it sounds like. That's fat inside your muscles, which can cause them to become weaker. Now, in this particular study, the researchers noticed more wear and tear and pain in people's knees because of weakened thigh muscles. Cutting back on ultra-processed foods isn't easy. The CDC estimates at least half the calories in our diet come from ultra-processed foods. But if you're looking to eat cleaner, cutting out sugar-sweetened beverages, that may be the best number one thing you can do to try and get started. I'm Dr. Sanjay Gupta, helping you live a better life.
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1: 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A hot, hot Tuesday on the Emerald Coast. We're headed into a heat advisory right now for the rest of the day, so definitely keep a water bottle on you at all times and a bottle of sunscreen. A beautiful sunny day and 89 degrees will be our high today in Fort Walton Beach and 92 in Crestview.

96 and Kim Kardashian and Kanye West's son, Psalm West, is going to be making his acting debut in the brand new Angry Birds 3 movie. He will be playing a little hatchling named Ollie, and the 7-year-old is definitely going to have to add voice actor to his resume.

They truly mean it when they say that time flies by when you're having fun. I can't believe we're basically halfway through 2026. And with July already coming up tomorrow, I don't even know where the time has gone. We're celebrating 4th of July this weekend on Z96. And I'll tell you all the details right after this song from One Republic on Z96.

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12: You know, it's funny, when I think back to what the typical American dinner looked like when you and I were kids, there's usually some kind of meat featured at the center of the plate. Vegetables are there, but often thought of as a side dish. More and more, though, we are coming to realize that a plant-based diet, with little or no meat even, is going to be a healthier way to eat for just about everyone. New study out of the University of Hawaii Cancer Center found that eating a high-quality plant-rich diet that includes whole grains, vegetables, and fruits may prevent cognitive impairment even when people start that diet in their late 50s and 60s. Yeah, it's important to make sure you're getting enough protein, fats, complex carbohydrates. Just because you cut out or even cut back on meat, though, is not a license to eat whatever you want. Focus on eating whole, real foods. I'm Dr. Sanjay Gupta, helping you live a better life.
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hello, and what's up, everyone? It's Hannah on Z96, and with one of the biggest nights coming up in Love Island, USA, it's finally movie night. This is the night fans are waiting for, where we see behind-the-scenes clips and conversations that our Islanders haven't seen yet. And I have a feeling that Mr. Sincere is going to be exposed for being insincere. It's all going down tonight on Love Island USA Season 8. For just a chance.

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0: Cloudy conditions on the Emerald Coast, but a hot day ahead. We're currently in a heat advisory all day today, so make sure you have a bottle of water on you at all times, and definitely extra sunscreen. 89 degrees will be our high today in Fort Walton Beach and 92 in Crestview. Taking a look at tomorrow's forecast, Wednesday will be 88 degrees with a 35% chance of rain.

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0: Espresso by Sabrina Carpenter on Z96. 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
2: It's Becca Berger live from Swifty Central, and it appears that the streets of New York aren't just buzzing for the 4th of July, but the 3rd as well, as in the possible wedding date for Taylor and Travis. Several big event vendors seem to be loading in at Madison Square Garden, including a lighting company, a pipe and drape biz, and several unmarked trucks.

0: biggest, literally, Easter egg could be the 40-inch mirror ball being unloaded. Signs pointing to Taylor's song Mirror Ball off of 2020's Folklore album. That's the latest. I'm Becca Berger, live from Swifty Central.
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96, and every season of Love Island has their breakout stars. And while season 8 is giving us a bunch of stars right now, there's one that takes the cake. Corbin. It seems like everyone is just trying to talk like him and mimic what he says. And my fiance is one of them. It's hilarious. Have you seen those TikToks? It's Z96.

I got drive, I don't need a car. Money really all that we fiendin' for. I'm doing things they ain't seen before. Bands ain't dumb, but extreme is all. I'm a demon lord. Fall off what? I ain't seen the horse. Called your bluff, better cite the source. Fame ain't something that I need no more.

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Happy Tuesday! 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
18: Cloudy conditions on the Emerald Coast, but it's a hot and humid day out there, so definitely have a water bottle and sunscreen with you at all times, as we're currently in a heat advisory all day today. 89 degrees will be our high today in Fort Walton Beach and 92 in Crestview. Taking a look at tomorrow's forecast, Wednesday, a 35% chance of rain with a high of 88.

Yukon by Justin Bieber on Z96, and Ariana Grande announced that she's rescheduling three of her Eternal Sunshine tour dates after production issues raised safety concerns ahead of her shows.

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We'd see you again. The infamous unicorn frappuccino at Starbucks. Summer menus are coming out, and I'm going to give you all the places that you need to stop.

0: Mr. Know-It-All by Teddy Swims on Z96. Sit down, buckle up, and get ready for this sweet treat drinky drink tea. Summer menus are here, and here's what to expect. Starbucks is bringing back the S'mores Frappuccino and the brand new S'mores Cold Brew starting July 1st. Also on July 14th, they'll be releasing new blended energy refreshers. The Unicorn Frappuccino is coming back this summer, but we do not have a release date for that because they know lines will be out the door if we know in advance. Dunkin' Donuts is bringing a summer menu to the peanut butter and jelly side of things. Starting July 8th, you can expect drinks like the PB&J Cloud Latte or the Peanut Butter Shaken Espresso. You can't forget about their Dunkin' Zeros. They have a new Heatwave and Splash Berry energy drink coming to their menu as well. But that's not all, as 7 Brew is bringing the heat with a Firecracker 7 Energy Frozen Chiller and a Funnel Cake Frozen Coffee. How amazing does that sound? Dutch Bros is bringing a Firecracker Rebel to their menu that's topped with those Pop Rock candies. How fun is that? Scooters is bringing back a childhood favorite, a Little Debbie's Cosmic Brownie Cold Brew and Latte. That looks amazing. What are you going to try on this summer menu? I feel like I need everything, like, right here, right now, ASAP, in Z96.
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5: A better life with Dr. Sanjay Gupta.
6: When we talk about how much exercise someone should get, current guidelines call for about 150 minutes of moderate intensity exercise or 75 minutes of vigorous intensity exercise every week. New study out of the UK makes a strong case for vigorous exercise if and when you can do it. Now, researchers determined that even little bursts of vigorous exercise can significantly reduce someone's risk of 8 different diseases: dementia, type 2 diabetes, fatty liver disease, chronic respiratory disease, chronic kidney disease, immune-mediated inflammatory diseases, major cardiovascular events, and atrial fibrillation. We're not talking about complicated training programs here. Just work with what you can into your everyday life. If you are breathless and unable to speak in complete sentences, then you've hit the mark. I'm Dr. Sanjay Gupta, helping you live a better life.
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Our girl Becca's up in Rhode Island with the latest Travis and Taylor update. It's just minutes away from Swag 2. Here's Justin Bieber, Speed Demon, Z96.

0: way to appear on camera. And that leads us to believe no wedding streaming special, televised wedding plans, which kind of does make sense to me. That's the latest. I'm Becca Berger, live from Swiftie Central.
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13: Your

It's not Tame Impala or whatever somebody asked me in the hallway the other day. Tame Impala with Jenny from Blackpink. That was Dracula. Here's Tay Tay, Z9.

If it's a little salty, sandy, and loud, you're doing it right. Happy birthday, America. Happy Independence Day from Z96. Oh, you like a brother.

bro. Treat you like a friend. Respect you like a lover. Some pretty big knockouts in the knockout rounds. World Cup, Germany eliminated on penalties. Morocco knocking out the Netherlands in a penalty shootout. Brazil beats Japan. Duh.

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Criers, the emo experience coming to Club LA. You've got a chance to win tickets and a VIP pack coming up. 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

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We got the first ever drone show, followed by the biggest fireworks display on the Emerald Coast. And the soundtrack is here, 96.5 Z96.

0: Sabrina Carpenter, it's House Tour. 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
0: Heat advisory, and that's between the rain. A 50-50 chance of that off and on this afternoon into this evening. Right now, it's super hot inland. 95 in Crestview with a heat index of 108. Overnight low, upper 70s. High tomorrow around 90 again. It's 81 on the beaches.

Starts out like cooking in a crock pot, right? Low and slow. And this song gets very dramatic before the end. Check out the new Benson Boone. It's The Time of My Life on Z96.

Taylor Travis updates throughout the day. We'll do that up to what we assume is the wedding date. We're not sure. We might just keep it going all weekend. America 250, celebrating our independence big time this year. Keep it here for all the fun. It's Bruno Mars, Z96.

I think it was Kendrick Lamar who said SZA won't stop when they were writing. He's ready to go home for the night. She's like, nope. Booked the studio all night long. It's Kendrick Lamar and SZA. This is Luther, Z96.

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12: If I were to ask you what makes for a good night's sleep, you'd probably say a dark, quiet room, not too many things on your mind. But every night when you go to get some Z's, how often do you really think about the temperature in your bedroom? 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That's according to the Senior Vice President of Research and Scientific Affairs at the National Sleep Foundation. We often hear about lights and screens and stress, but even modest changes in temperature and airflow can influence both how quickly you fall asleep and how deeply you stay asleep. Most experts will recommend a room temperature of 60 to 67 degrees Fahrenheit. You might also experiment with your sheets and what you actually wear to bed. 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I'm Dr. Sanjay Gupta, helping you live a better life.
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0: Ariana Grande's Z96. It's The Ride Home. 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
2: Heat advisory continues till 6 p.m. About a 50-50 chance of rain this evening, off and on. Overnight low is going to be in the upper 70s. Tomorrow's high, 90, with the heat index really skyrocketing through the weekend. In Crestview now, 96, feels like 108. 81 on the beaches, got some thunderstorms moving through.

I don't know if she's going to release every song on the album as a single, but I know there are several in the top 10 right now for Olivia Rodrigo. We got a Taylor and Travis update on the way. Here's Bruno Mars and Gaga, Z96.

never understood that. Why would people live somewhere where the sun is still shining at midnight? That's Zara Larsson, man. It's huge. One Republic writing for other people and sometimes keeping a song for themselves. That's what's happening here. Need Your Love, C96.

0: Taylor and Travis tie the knot.
1: It's Becca Berger live from Swiftie Central, and it appears that the streets of New York aren't just buzzing for the 4th of July, but the 3rd as well, as in the possible wedding date for Taylor and Travis. Several big event vendors seem to be loading in at Madison Square Garden, including a lighting company, a pipe and drape biz, and several unmarked trucks. The biggest, literally, Easter egg could be the 40-inch mirror ball being unloaded. Signs pointing to Taylor's song Mirror Ball off of 2020's Folklore album. That's the latest. I'm Becca Berger, live from Swiftie Central.
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Forget that fancy bug zapper. Those expensive remedies don't really work, according to this study. I like the fan, oscillating fan on the back patio. Keeps the skeeters away. Now they're saying you could set out a couple of almost empty beer bottles. That will attract mosquitoes to that and away from you. Is there anything beer can't do?

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1: Hit the Wall is sort of a pivotal moment in Daughter from Hell. It's the first song on the album, but it also, when we made it, felt sort of like the glue between many of the other songs on the record, thematically and also in terms of the production. It felt like the introduction to the album very immediately to me.

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1: This 4th of July, we celebrate America 250. 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
1: Hey. The heat advisory should be off at 6 p.m. The rain should be on and off this evening. About a 50-50 chance. A slight chance of scattered showers overnight. Low's going to be in the upper 70s. High tomorrow around 90 again. It's been really hot inland today, and you can expect these heat advisories to continue through the holiday weekend. Right now, it's 87 in Crestview, 85 on the coast.

Taylor and Travis, Tie the Knot. We've got your update straight from Rhode Island. Keep listening all day tomorrow on Z96. How did you know I was so

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Zara Larsson, it's Midnight Sun, and in her native Sweden, there is such a thing. The sun is still shining at midnight? There's no way. Even blackout curtains might not. I don't know. I don't think I could do it. It's Hayden. It's The Ride Home. Stick around for Nightly with Jade and Tyler. Here's Harry Styles, Z96.

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12: 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Because we go beyond clicks and impressions, showing you exactly who saw your ad by name and address. We build solutions that fit more than 4,000 businesses that partner with us every month. 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
30: And I'm a pilot for the Air Force Thunderbirds demonstration
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27: Flying to Afghanistan, bringing wounded warriors back to Germany.
30: We take care of injured personnel on a daily basis.
27: And then flying them from Germany back to the States.
30: As a member of the Thunderbirds, I get to be a part of a team that passes on the message of the United States Air Force Reserve to the U.S. and the world.
29: It's a very exciting career.
30: One of the greatest things about the Air Force Reserve is all the different opportunities.
31: The training in the Air Force Reserve is second to none.
32: It gave me the opportunity to go to college.
31: The Air Force Reserve actually paid for my education, which allowed me to commission. It was definitely a bonus.
33: Probably the most exciting thing I've done is support humanitarian relief operations in places like Haiti.
34: The Reserve gave me the opportunity to learn something totally different from what I did.
35: Being able to travel.
29: I enjoy the getaways that I get, and I enjoy the camaraderie and fellowship I share with all my unit mates.
34: We're really close-knit. We're unique. And the Air Force Reserve gave me all those opportunities, and then even more.
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0: It is Nightly with Jade and Tyler. And Jade, you want to know what I'm learning from watching the World Cup and having World Cup fever?
1: What?
0: Is how dumb I am, because I cannot pronounce any of these countries' names. Like, I need to spend more time in geography class or history class. I was taught it was Uruguay, and now it's like Uruguay, or I don't know. And then, like, I was calling Curacao Caraco. And now I don't even know how to say Bosnia. What is it, Herzegovina? I don't even know.
1: That's freaking hilarious. You know, the thing is, like, we never hear some of these said out loud. Definitely not from their local people. So it is kind of like a moment of discovery. But you know, Tyler, even when you go on Google and you're like, how do you say this word? And it's still wrong. So, hey, learning lesson for all of us. You're not the only one.
0: Yes. And a big match tomorrow. Talking about Bosnia, the USA back in action tomorrow night, 8 o'clock Eastern on the pitch. And it's win or go home, Jade. USA loses, they're out.
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15: Everyone poops. It's not just the name of a classic potty training book. It's a universal truth. Even though everyone does it, almost no one wants to talk about it. Dr. Tricia Pasricha wants to change that. She's the author of a new book. It's called You've Been Pooping All Wrong. And she says there are three critical P's of pooping. The first is propulsion. Both the voluntary push you exert and the involuntary contractions that happen naturally within your body. Top line, when you feel the need to go, don't hold it. The second P is pliability, which refers to stool softness. The keys to this one are making sure you're drinking enough water and eating enough fiber. And the last P is for pelvic floor. If you can get your knees up above your waist while you're on the toilet, like on a stool or a garbage can or a stack of books even, that can make all the difference. I'm Dr. Sanjay Gupta, helping you live a better life.
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